But you was wrong, huh? Yeah, you was wrong, huh? Cause now it's late and she ain't answering your calls, huh? She VIP, she out here fucking with the stars, huh? Some other nigga got her, now you about to spoil her. You

Think I might have said too much, bit the dust. Now I'm kinda dizzy, overthinking us until I'm drunk.